0: Hey, hold up. Hello?
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0: Yeah?
1: We need your help. Pulling into the diner about now should be four top secret agents. One of them is carrying a briefcase. Your mission is to obtain the disc from the briefcase.

try. Come on now. I want you to show me. Come on. I know you can show me. Come on.

Thank you. Very nice. Well done. Wunderbar. We got one more for you, all right? Come on, let's do it.